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1: Absolutely. I feel like we should come up with like a Canada Day pun that involves like our family playlist, because people still have a chance to win.
0: That's right. You could still win $500 for telling us five songs that you have on your playlist. Maybe you've already made the playlist and they're already on there, in which case, good, your job's already done. And if not, you know, start racking your brains to think of any songs
1: you're making them work on their day off.
0: A little bit.
1: Okay, well, I'm putting you to work. What's our pun? You had time to think.
0: A pun?
1: Yes.
0: Okay, how about this? May your playlist be popping as hard as the fireworks later tonight.
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4: Here's St. Thomas's 3A forecast from the MyFM Weather Center. An orange heat warning from Environment Canada, with hot and humid air lasting through the week. Clear sky tonight with a low of 24. Tomorrow, sunny early in the morning, then a mix of sun and cloud with a chance of showers and risk of a thunderstorm in the afternoon. The high will be 33. And for Friday, a mix of sun and cloud with a chance of showers and a high of 32. I'm Jeremy Hall with St. Thomas's Breaking and Local News.

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5: Here's St. Thomas's 3A forecast from the MyFM Weather Center. An orange heat warning from Environment Canada with hot and humid air lasting through the week. Clear sky tonight with a low of 24. Tomorrow, sunny early in the morning, then a mix of sun and cloud with a chance of showers and risk of a thunderstorm in the afternoon. The high will be 33. And for Friday, a mix of sun and cloud with a chance of showers and a high of 32. I'm Jeremy Hall with St. Thomas's Breaking and Local News.

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12: Here's St. Thomas's 3A forecast from the MyFM Weather Center. An orange heat warning from Environment Canada, with hot and humid air lasting through the week. Clear sky tonight with a low of 24. Tomorrow, sunny early in the morning, then a mix of sun and cloud with a chance of showers and risk of a thunderstorm in the afternoon. The high will be 33. And for Friday, a mix of sun and cloud with a chance of showers and a high of 32. 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
5: Here's St. Thomas's 3A forecast from the MyFM Weather Center. An orange heat warning from Environment Canada with hot and humid air lasting through the week. Clear sky tonight with a low of 24. Tomorrow, sunny early in the morning, then a mix of sun and cloud with a chance of showers and risk of a thunderstorm in the afternoon. The high will be 33. And for Friday, a mix of sun and cloud with a chance of showers and a high of 32. 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
1: Here's St. Thomas's three-day forecast from the MyFM Weather Center. An orange heat warning from Environment Canada, with hot and humid air lasting throughout the week. A mix of sun and cloud today with a chance of showers in the afternoon and a risk of a thunderstorm. The high will be 33 with the humidex 43. Tonight, a clear sky, low of 22. Tomorrow, a mix of sun and cloud with a chance of showers and a high of 32. And for Saturday, a mix of sun and cloud with a chance of showers again and a high of 31. I'm Jeremy Hall with St. Thomas's breaking and local news.

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1: Here's St. Thomas's three-day forecast from the MyFM Weather Center. An orange heat warning from Environment Canada, with hot and humid air lasting throughout the week. A mix of sun and cloud today, with a chance of showers in the afternoon and a risk of a thunderstorm. The high will be 33, with the humidex 43. Tonight, a clear sky, low of 22. Tomorrow, a mix of sun and cloud with a chance of showers and a high of 32. And for Saturday, a mix of sun and cloud with a chance of showers again and a high of 31. I'm Jeremy Hall with St. Thomas's breaking and local news.

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1: Here's St. Thomas's three-day forecast from the MyFM Weather Center. An orange heat warning from Environment Canada, with hot and humid air lasting throughout the week. A mix of sun and cloud today with a chance of showers in the afternoon and a risk of a thunderstorm. The high will be 33 with the humidex 43. Tonight, a clear sky, low of 22. Tomorrow, a mix of sun and cloud with a chance of showers and a high of 32. And for Saturday, a mix of sun and cloud with a chance of showers again and a high of 31. I'm Jeremy Hall with St. Thomas's Breaking and Local News.

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3: Here's St. Thomas's three-day forecast from the MyFM Weather Center. An orange heat warning from Environment Canada, with hot and humid air lasting throughout the week. A mix of sun and cloud today with a chance of showers in the afternoon and a risk of a thunderstorm. The high will be 33 with the humidex 43. Tonight, a clear sky, low of 22. Tomorrow, a mix of sun and cloud with a chance of showers and a high of 32. And for Saturday, a mix of sun and cloud with a chance of showers again and a high of 31. I'm Jeremy Hall with St. Thomas's breaking and local news.

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1: Here's St. Thomas's three-day forecast from the MyFM Weather Center. An orange heat warning from Environment Canada, with hot and humid air lasting throughout the week. A mix of sun and cloud today with a chance of showers in the afternoon and a risk of a thunderstorm. The high will be 33 with the humidex 43. Tonight, a clear sky, low of 22. Tomorrow, a mix of sun and cloud with a chance of showers and a high of 32. And for Saturday, a mix of sun and cloud with a chance of showers again and a high of 31. I'm Jeremy Hall with St. Thomas's Breaking and Local News.

0: what's making headlines this morning. Wake up. The top three stories to start your day are next.
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4: Me not working hard. Yeah, right. Picture that with a Kodak. Or better yet, go to town.

0: you're setting your goals for the day, we're keeping you up to date.
1: Good morning, everyone. It's Lorena here on the Wake Up Call. In for Chris. Things you need to know this morning. Legacy Motor Club has announced that Guy Fieri, the Emmy Award-winning TV host, restaurant, and entrepreneur with the funky hair, has joined their NASCAR team as a strategic owner. Two masked climbers scaled the tower on the top of the Empire State Building in New York City yesterday to unfurl a banner that said, "When the power of love beats the love of power, the world knows peace." They were both quickly arrested. NBC Sports reported its highest golf viewership in over two decades, with the Travelers Championship final round averaging 4.2 million viewers across NBC and Peacock, peaking at 5.6 million. LeBron James has announced that he's going to return this year for his 24th NBA season, but that it won't be with the LA Lakers. The hot buzz is that he will join Golden State to play with Steph Curry and the Warriors. The New York Times Wirecutter held a hot dog showdown, deciding that the best hot dog in the U.S. was the Seattle dog. That's a hot dog loaded with cream cheese, grilled onions, and sometimes jalapenos. Wow. 79-year-old Danny Glover has shared he's been diagnosed with Alzheimer's. Oh, that's too bad. And the lead singer of the Village People, Victor Willis, who sang all of the group's hits, YMCA, Macho Man, In the Navy, died on Tuesday, the day before his 75th birthday. This is Lorena on the Wake Up Call.
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0: 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Wake up. 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
7: Here's St. Thomas's three-day forecast from the MyFM Weather Center. An orange heat warning from Environment Canada, with hot and humid air lasting throughout the week. A mix of sun and cloud today with a chance of showers in the afternoon and a risk of a thunderstorm. The high will be 33 with the humidex 43. Tonight, a clear sky, low of 22. Tomorrow, a mix of sun and cloud with a chance of showers and a high of 32. And for Saturday, a mix of sun and cloud with a chance of showers again and a high of 31. I'm Jeremy Hall with St. Thomas's breaking and local news.

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1: The heat alert is still in effect. With sunshine today, a chance of showers and a thunderstorm later on, and another hot, humid day. Good morning, I'm Lisa Brandt. Here's what's happening in St. Thomas and Elgin County. A 43-year-old St. Thomas man has been arrested on several sexual assault-related charges with regard to a young person. Donald Park is charged with sexual assault, sexual interference, invitation to sexual touching, and uttering threats. He was remanded into custody. Police say no further details will be released in order to protect the alleged victim. Doug McTavish has had a change of heart about running for mayor. After filing his nomination papers back on May 1st, McTavish has altered his strategy for the October municipal election.
2: I'm stepping down as a candidate for mayor, and that I'm refiling as a candidate for city council.
1: McTavish told MyFM he cares deeply about the city's homeless community, and that's why he's running for council. At this point, the lone mayoral candidate is Aiden Frederick. Applications are now being accepted for the Elgin Kettle Creek Agricultural Conservation Scholarship. The award supports Elgin County and Kettle Creek watershed residents between the ages of 17 and 30 who are entering or currently enrolled in agriculture-related post-secondary studies with an environmental focus. Applicants are evaluated on leadership, community involvement, academic achievement, financial need, and their interest in agriculture and conservation. The deadline to submit is August 15th. After 9 this morning, get the full local news rundown sent straight to your email. Sign up at stthomastoday.ca. In MyFM Sports, Railway City FC suffered a Canada Day loss 5-2 in St. Catharines. There's a rematch on Saturday at One Password Park. The Blue Jays trounced the Mets 9-3. The Tigers and Yankees played 11 innings. Tigers won 6-2. At the FIFA World Cup, the USA secured a hard-fought round of 32 win over Bosnia and Herzegovina. The U.S. advances to the round of 16. I'm Lisa Brandt with the news that keeps you connected to where you live. The St. Thomas three-day weather is next.
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1: Here's St. Thomas's three-day forecast from the My FM Weather Center. The heat warning is still in effect. Sunshine early this morning, then some clouds with a chance of showers and maybe a thunderstorm this afternoon. The high 33 will feel like 43 degrees. Tonight, a chance of showers, possibly a thunderstorm, then clearing with a low of 23. Tomorrow, a mix of sun and cloud, a greater chance of showers late in the morning and the afternoon, high 32 with a humidex reading of 41, and for Saturday, a mix of sun and cloud, showers likely with a high of 31. Today's UV index is 10 or very high. 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
1: Good morning, I'm Lisa Brandt. Time for What's Good in St. Thomas Elgin, where we catch up with local newsmakers and people doing interesting things in the community.
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1: Here's St. Thomas's three-day forecast from the MyFM Weather Center. The heat warning is still in effect. Sunshine early this morning, then some clouds with a chance of showers and maybe a thunderstorm this afternoon. The high 33 will feel like 43 degrees. Tonight, a chance of showers, possibly a thunderstorm, then clearing with a low of 23. Tomorrow, a mix of sun and cloud, a greater chance of showers late in the morning and the afternoon, high 32 with a humidex reading of 41, and for Saturday, a mix of sun and cloud, showers likely with a high of 31. Today's UV index is 10 or very high. 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
1: Good morning, I'm Lisa Brandt. Here's what's coming up over the next 48 hours. 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
2: 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In sports this week, the London Majors will host the Barnstormers on Friday at Labatt Park. First pitch is 7:35. And the Railway City FC men's team is set to host St. Catharines on Saturday at 7 at One Password Park. Don't forget that you can submit and read more of these events at stthomastoday.ca. In the newsroom, I'm Kennedy Freeman.
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3: The City of St. Thomas will be completing nighttime paving operations at the intersection of Fairview Avenue and Talbot Street on July 6th and 7th. Overnight road closures will occur on Talbot Street, Fairview Avenue, and Burwell Road from 7 p.m. to 7 a.m., reopening each morning. 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
2: FM weather. Here's St. Thomas's three-day forecast from the My FM Weather Center. The heat warning is still in effect. Sunshine early this morning, then some clouds with a chance of showers and maybe a thunderstorm this afternoon. The high 33 will feel like 43 degrees. Tonight, a chance of showers, possibly a thunderstorm, then clearing with a low of 23. Tomorrow, a mix of sun and cloud, a greater chance of showers late in the morning and the afternoon, high 32 with a humidex reading of 41, and for Saturday, a mix of sun and cloud, showers likely with a high of 31. Today's UV index is 10 or very high. 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
1: The heat alert is still in effect. With sunshine today, a chance of showers and a thunderstorm later on, and another hot, humid day. Good morning, I'm Lisa Brandt. Here's what's happening in St. Thomas and Elgin County. A 43-year-old St. Thomas man has been arrested on several sexual assault-related charges with regard to a young person. Donald Park is charged with sexual assault, sexual interference, invitation to sexual touching, and uttering threats. He was remanded into custody. Police say no further details will be released in order to protect the alleged victim. Doug McTavish has had a change of heart about running for mayor. After filing his nomination papers back on May 1st, McTavish has altered his strategy for the October municipal election.
2: I'm stepping down as a candidate for mayor, and that I'm refiling as a candidate for city council.
1: McTavish told MyFM he cares deeply about the city's homeless community, and that's why he's running for council. At this point, the lone mayoral candidate is Aiden Frederick. Applications are now being accepted for the Elgin Kettle Creek Agricultural Conservation Scholarship. The award supports Elgin County and Kettle Creek watershed residents between the ages of 17 and 30 who are entering or currently enrolled in agriculture-related post-secondary studies with an environmental focus. Applicants are evaluated on leadership, community involvement, academic achievement, financial need, and their interest in agriculture and conservation. The deadline to submit is August 15th. After 9 this morning, get the full local news rundown sent straight to your email. Sign up at stthomastoday.ca. In MyFM Sports, Railway City FC suffered a Canada Day loss 5-2 in St. Catharines. There's a rematch on Saturday at One Password Park. The Blue Jays trounced the Mets 9-3. The Tigers and Yankees played 11 innings. Tigers won 6-2. At the FIFA World Cup, the USA secured a hard-fought round of 32 win over Bosnia and Herzegovina. The U.S. advances to the round of 16. I'm Lisa Brandt with the news that keeps you connected to where you live. The St. Thomas three-day weather is next.
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1: Here's St. Thomas's three-day forecast from the MyFM Weather Center. The heat warning is still in effect. Sunshine early this morning, then some clouds with a chance of showers and maybe a thunderstorm this afternoon. The high 33 will feel like 43 degrees. Tonight, a chance of showers, possibly a thunderstorm, then clearing with a low of 23. Tomorrow, a mix of sun and cloud, a greater chance of showers late in the morning and the afternoon. High 32 with a Humidex reading of 41. And for Saturday, a mix of sun and cloud, showers likely with a high of 31. Today's UV index is 10 or very high. 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
1: Good morning, I'm Lisa Brandt. Time for What's Good in St. Thomas Elgin, where we catch up with local newsmakers and people doing interesting things in the community.
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4: The City of St. Thomas will be completing nighttime paving operations at the intersection of Fairview Avenue and Talbot Street on July 6th and 7th. Overnight road closures will occur on Talbot Street, Fairview Avenue, and Burwell Road from 7 p.m. to 7 a.m., reopening each morning. 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
1: MyFM Weather. Here's St. Thomas's three-day forecast from the MyFM Weather Center. The heat warning is still in effect. Sunshine early this morning, then some clouds with a chance of showers and maybe a thunderstorm this afternoon. The high 33 will feel like 43 degrees. Tonight, a chance of showers, possibly a thunderstorm, then clearing with a low of 23. Tomorrow, a mix of sun and cloud, a greater chance of showers late in the morning and the afternoon, high 32 with a humidex reading of 41, and for Saturday, a mix of sun and cloud, showers likely with a high of 31. Today's UV index is 10 or very high. 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

0: 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Here's what's happening in St. Thomas.
1: Good morning, I'm Lisa Brandt. Here's what's coming up over the next 48 hours. It's everything you need to know.
2: 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And don't forget that live music takes place every Friday at Railway City Brewing Company. 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Don't forget that you can submit and read more of these events at stthomastoday.ca. In the newsroom, I'm Kennedy Freeman.
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5: Here's St. Thomas's three-day forecast from the MyFM Weather Center. The heat warning is still in effect. Sunshine early this morning, then some clouds with a chance of showers and maybe a thunderstorm this afternoon. The high 33 will feel like 43 degrees. Tonight, a chance of showers, possibly a thunderstorm, then clearing with a low of 23. Tomorrow, a mix of sun and cloud, a greater chance of showers late in the morning and the afternoon. High 32 with a Humidex reading of 41. And for Saturday, a mix of sun and cloud, showers likely with a high of 31. Today's UV index is 10 or very high. 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

0: Good morning, St. Thomas and Elgin County. It's Lorena here on MyFM in the morning. It's time to give away some tickets to the Port Stanley Festival Theater. Our Theater Thursday giveaway winner today is Jared Davis. 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The show starts July 8th. Just keep that in mind. 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Shout it out,
1: shout it out. I just wanted to shout it from on top of a mountain.
0: Oh, I think that's the old one. I can't find the new one. Oh, Jamie, come back. Oh, anyway, I always liked that one, but I'm going to get in trouble for that. Okay, so let's start this morning with a belated birthday. Just in case these folks missed it along the way, we had a couple problems back on, Friday, which was Tuesday. Yeah, in my head it was Friday, but it was actually Tuesday. So happy 19th birthday to Liam Kelly. Love mom, dad, brother Jacob, Nana and Papa Kelly. Also extended wishes from the Kelly clan, from the Deacon clan too. Wishing you a very happy birthday, Liam, and all the best in the upcoming year. You make us proud. A belated birthday there for Liam. From yesterday, happy birthday and happy Canada Day to my son, Devin. Love, Mom. Today, happy 23rd birthday, Matthew. Love from all of your family. Hugs and kisses. Remember, you can submit birthdays, anniversaries, retirements, graduations, whatever you want. Just head to our website, look under community, and then scroll down to celebrations. Submit there. 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
1: The heat alert is still in effect. With sunshine today, a chance of showers and a thunderstorm later on, and another hot, humid day. Good morning, I'm Lisa Brandt. Here's what's happening in St. Thomas and Elgin County. A 43-year-old St. Thomas man has been arrested on several sexual assault-related charges with regard to a young person. Donald Park is charged with sexual assault, sexual interference, invitation to sexual touching, and uttering threats. He was remanded into custody. Police say no further details will be released in order to protect the alleged victim. Doug McTavish has had a change of heart about running for mayor. After filing his nomination papers back on May 1st, McTavish has altered his strategy for the October municipal election.
2: I'm stepping down as a candidate for mayor, and that I'm refiling as a candidate for city council.
1: McTavish told MyFM he cares deeply about the city's homeless community, and that's why he's running for council. At this point, the lone mayoral candidate is Aiden Frederick. Applications are now being accepted for the Elgin Kettle Creek Agricultural Conservation Scholarship. The award supports Elgin County and Kettle Creek watershed residents between the ages of 17 and 30 who are entering or currently enrolled in agriculture-related post-secondary studies with an environmental focus. Applicants are evaluated on leadership, community involvement, academic achievement, financial need, and their interest in agriculture and conservation. The deadline to submit is August 15th. After 9 this morning, get the full local news rundown sent straight to your email. 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In MyFM Sports, Railway City FC suffered a Canada Day loss 5-2 in St. Catharines. There's a rematch on Saturday at One Password Park. The Blue Jays trounced the Mets 9-3. The Tigers and Yankees played 11 innings. Tigers won 6-2. At the FIFA World Cup, the USA secured a hard-fought round of 32 win over Bosnia and Herzegovina. The U.S. advances to the round of 16. I'm Lisa Brandt with the news that keeps you connected to where you live. The St. Thomas three-day weather is next.
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1: Here's St. Thomas's three-day forecast from the MyFM Weather Center. The heat warning is still in effect. Sunshine early this morning, then some clouds with a chance of showers and maybe a thunderstorm this afternoon. The high 33 will feel like 43 degrees. Tonight, a chance of showers, possibly a thunderstorm, then clearing with a low of 23. Tomorrow, a mix of sun and cloud, a greater chance of showers late in the morning and the afternoon. High 32 with a humidex reading of 41. And for Saturday, a mix of sun and cloud, showers likely with a high of 31. Today's UV index is 10 or very high. 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
1: Good morning, I'm Lisa Brandt. Time for What's Good in St. Thomas Elgin, where we catch up with local newsmakers and people doing interesting things in the community.
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1: My FM weather. Here's St. Thomas's three-day forecast from the My FM Weather Center. The heat warning is still in effect. Sunshine early this morning, then some clouds with a chance of showers and maybe a thunderstorm this afternoon. The high 33 will feel like 43 degrees. Tonight, a chance of showers, possibly a thunderstorm, then clearing with a low of 23. Tomorrow, a mix of sun and cloud, a greater chance of showers late in the morning and the afternoon, high 32 with a humidex reading of 41, and for Saturday, a mix of sun and cloud, showers likely with a high of 31. Today's UV index is 10 or very high. 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

0: with Jamie and Lorena, 94.1 MyFM. 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
1: Good morning, I'm Lisa Brandt. Here's what's coming up over the next 48 hours. It's everything you need to know.
2: 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And don't forget that live music takes place every Friday at Railway City Brewing Company. 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In sports this week, the London Majors will host the Barnstormers on Friday at Labatt Park. First pitch is 7:35. 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
4: The City of St. Thomas will be completing nighttime paving operations at the intersection of Fairview Avenue and Talbot Street on July 6th and 7th. Overnight road closures will occur on Talbot Street. Fairview Avenue.

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2: Here's St. Thomas's three-day forecast from the MyFM Weather Center. The heat warning is still in effect. Sunshine early this morning, then some clouds with a chance of showers and maybe a thunderstorm this afternoon. The high 33 will feel like 43 degrees. Tonight, a chance of showers, possibly a thunderstorm, then clearing with a low of 23. Tomorrow, a mix of sun and cloud, a greater chance of showers late in the morning and the afternoon. High 32 with a humidex reading of 41. And for Saturday, a mix of sun and cloud, showers likely with a high of 31. Today's UV index is 10 or very high. 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
1: The heat alert is still in effect. With sunshine today, a chance of showers and a thunderstorm later on, and another hot, humid day. Good morning, I'm Lisa Brandt. Here's what's happening in St. Thomas and Elgin County. A 43-year-old St. Thomas man has been arrested on several sexual assault-related charges with regard to a young person. Donald Park is charged with sexual assault, sexual interference, invitation to sexual touching, and uttering threats. He was remanded into custody. Police say no further details will be released in order to protect the alleged victim. Doug McTavish has had a change of heart about running for mayor. After filing his nomination papers back on May 1st, McTavish has altered his strategy for the October municipal election.
2: I'm stepping down as a candidate for mayor, and that I'm refiling as a candidate for city council.
1: McTavish told MyFM he cares deeply about the city's homeless community, and that's why he's running for council. At this point, the lone mayoral candidate is Aiden Frederick. Applications are now being accepted for the Elgin Kettle Creek Agricultural Conservation Scholarship. The award supports Elgin County and Kettle Creek watershed residents between the ages of 17 and 30 who are entering or currently enrolled in agriculture-related post-secondary studies with an environmental focus. Applicants are evaluated on leadership, community involvement, academic achievement, financial need, and their interest in agriculture and conservation. The deadline to submit is August 15th. After 9 this morning, get the full local news rundown sent straight to your email. Sign up at stthomastoday.ca. In MyFM Sports, Railway City FC suffered a Canada Day loss, 5-2, in St. Catharines. There's a rematch on Saturday at One Password Park. The Blue Jays trounced the Mets, 9-3. The Tigers and Yankees played 11 innings. Tigers won, 6-2. At the FIFA World Cup, the USA secured a hard-fought round of 32 win over Bosnia and Herzegovina. The U.S. advances to the round of 16. I'm Lisa Brandt with the news that keeps you connected to where you live. The St. Thomas three-day weather is next.
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1: Here's St. Thomas's three-day forecast from the MyFM Weather Center. The heat warning is still in effect. Sunshine early this morning, then some clouds with a chance of showers and maybe a thunderstorm this afternoon. The high 33 will feel like 43 degrees. Tonight, a chance of showers, possibly a thunderstorm, then clearing with a low of 23. Tomorrow, a mix of sun and cloud, a greater chance of showers late in the morning and the afternoon. High 32 with a humidex reading of 41. And for Saturday, a mix of sun and cloud, showers likely with a high of 31. Today's UV index is 10 or very high. 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

everyone. It's a Thursday morning. Lorena here with you from MyFM in the morning with Jamie and Lorena. Thanks to everyone who has sent me a text this morning just saying hello, talking about a mutual love of pina coladas, a couple texts about the World Cup, people enjoying that. And most people, it seems, from what I hear, rooting for Canada. That's great to see. And it was nice to hear from Luke as well, who stopped by one of our MyFM booths over the weekend at a Canada Day event and had a lovely chat with our MyFM staff there. He was a little disappointed he didn't get any swag. So am I. We're going to have to see about that for next time. At least a keychain for the love of all that is good. Well, coming up, the good, the rad, and the ugly of our Thursday morning, including how some young brothers fought for and won a change in the law to be able to sell lemonade. Here's Crazy All My Life, Daniel Powder, on MyFM in the morning.

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1: Good morning, I'm Lisa Brandt. Time for What's Good in St. Thomas Elgin, where we catch up with local newsmakers and people doing interesting things in the community.
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7: The City of St. Thomas will be completing nighttime paving operations at the intersection of Fairview Avenue and Talbot Street on July 6th and 7th. Overnight road closures will occur on Talbot Street, Fairview Avenue, and Burwell Road from 7 p.m. to 7 a.m., reopening each morning. Detour routes will be marked on Wellington Street, First Avenue, Edward Street, and Manor Road for your convenience. 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
1: MyFM weather. Here's St. Thomas's three-day forecast from the MyFM Weather Center. The heat warning is still in effect. Sunshine early this morning, then some clouds with a chance of showers and maybe a thunderstorm this afternoon. The high 33 will feel like 43 degrees. Tonight, a chance of showers, possibly a thunderstorm, then clearing with a low of 23. Tomorrow, a mix of sun and cloud, a greater chance of showers late in the morning and the afternoon, high 32 with a humidex reading of 41, and for Saturday, a mix of sun and cloud, showers likely with a high of 31. Today's UV index is 10 or very high. 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

0: 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Here's what's happening in St. Thomas.
1: Good morning, I'm Lisa Brandt. Here's what's coming up over the next 48 hours. It's everything you need to know.
2: 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And don't forget that live music takes place every Friday at Railway City Brewing Company. 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In sports this week, the London Majors will host the Barnstormers on Friday at Labatt Park. First pitch is 7:35. 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Don't forget that you can submit and read more of these events at stthomastoday.ca. In the newsroom, I'm Kennedy Freeman.
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7: Here's St. Thomas's three-day forecast from the My FM Weather Center. The heat warning is still in effect. Sunshine early this morning, then some clouds with a chance of showers and maybe a thunderstorm this afternoon. The high 33 will feel like 43 degrees. Tonight, a chance of showers, possibly a thunderstorm, then clearing with a low of 23. Tomorrow, a mix of sun and cloud, a greater chance of showers late in the morning and the afternoon, high 32 with a humidex reading of 41, and for Saturday, a mix of sun and cloud, showers likely with a high of 31. Today's UV index is 10 or very high. 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

0: Marietta's Trench and beside you on MyFM, a Canadian group right there, the day after Canada Day. And what a Canada Day. For better or for worse, we got through July 1st, and on we go into the main months of summer. We're all at the mercy of whatever happens, rain-wise, heat-wise, storm-wise. But we'll keep you up to date here on MyFM. Whenever there are weather warnings, power outages, everything you need to know also can be found on our website and Facebook pages. Coming up, another MyFM at Work music mix now that we're into July proper. It's the back nine of your split-in-half work week. Work week part two here. And before you know it, we'll be into the weekend. One interesting thing to take note of today, you know, everybody knows about the French astrologer, physician, and prophet Nostradamus. He was a reputed seer. He's best known for his book full of prophecies. He was born in 1503 on December 14th, and he died on this day in 1566. The interesting thing is, he didn't see it coming.
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5: The City of St. Thomas will be completing nighttime paving operations at the intersection of Fairview Avenue and Talbot Street on July 6th and 7th. Overnight road closures will occur on Talbot Street, Fairview Avenue, and Burwell Road from 7 p.m. to 7 a.m., reopening each morning. Detour routes will be marked on Wellington Street, First Avenue, Edward Street, and Manor Road for your convenience. 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

0: Whitney Houston on MyFM on your Thursday morning. We've got a divorce in Hollywood. It's Malcolm in the Middle star, Frankie Muniz. Of course, he was just in that reboot where they brought back most of the actors from the original Malcolm in the Middle show. But Frankie Muniz and his wife, Paige Price, have announced plans to divorce after 10 years together. They shared the news in a joint Instagram video with them dancing with their 5-year-old son, Mouse. Yes, Mouse Muniz. Great name right there. And Frankie Muniz expressed gratitude to his wife Paige, calling her his biggest supporter. He said they plan to continue working on Muniz Racing, because he is a race car driver now, and co-parenting. So if you're able to dance with your former spouse while you announce your divorce, you're probably doing all right. More tunes coming up with Billie Eilish on the way on MyFM.
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2: 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Then Laura Earle is in for your Thursday afternoon. 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

0: 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Redefining local news. 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
1: There's the risk of a thunderstorm this afternoon with a high of 34. Right now it's 31 degrees. Good afternoon. I'm Ian McCallum. St. Thomas police yesterday arrested a 43-year-old St. Thomas man following a sexual assault investigation involving a youth. Donald Parker has been charged with sexual assault, sexual interference, invitation to sexual touching, and uttering threats. He was remanded into custody, and police advise no further details will be released in order to protect the victim. And the St. Thomas Police Service and the Chief of Police Community Inclusion Council are inviting residents to come together for an afternoon of food, fun, and connection at the 3rd Annual Community Inclusion Barbecue. The free event takes place Sunday from 11 a.m. until 2 p.m. at the Lakeside Pavilion in Pinafore Park, shares Corporate Communications Coordinator Samantha Wakefield.
2: It was created to help strengthen relationships, encourage dialogue, and ensure more people in our community feel seen, heard, and welcome. 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
1: 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Applications are now being accepted for the Elgin Kettle Creek Agricultural Conservation Scholarship. The award supports Elgin County and Kettle Creek watershed residents between the ages of 17 and 30 who are entering or currently enrolled in agriculture-related post-secondary studies with an environmental focus. The deadline to submit is August 15th. 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And in the CFL tonight, the Argos play the Stampeders in Calgary. The next time you're scrolling through your phone, visit stthomastoday.ca and see what St. Thomas is talking about. 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
1: Here's your St. Thomas three-day forecast from the MyFM Weather Center. A heat warning remains in effect for the region. We'll get a mix of sun and cloud this afternoon. There's a 40% chance of showers, also the risk of a thunderstorm. Windy, the high 34, the humidex 43. A 40% chance of showers again this evening with that risk of a thunderstorm and a low of 23. For tomorrow, a mix of sun and cloud, a 60% chance of showers with the risk of a thunderstorm, the high 32, the humidex 41. And a mix of sun and cloud again Saturday, a 30% chance of showers and a high of 30. Right now it's 31 degrees. 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

0: It's a bit steamy out there. It's Laura. This is MyFM at Work. I hope you are able to stay cool as we continue in this heat wave. Lots of things to keep in mind. Experts are telling us, of course, stay hydrated, avoid alcohol and caffeine if you can. If you do have to be out in the temps working, take a break every 15 to 20 minutes to hydrate. Find some shade if you can. Some great tips coming up about keeping kids safe. Sadly, we always hear cases of children accidentally left in hot cars. A couple of really good ones. Put something in the back seat that you can't leave the car without, like your wallet, your purse. Another great tip, use a large stuffed toy in the car seat when it's not occupied. And then when you do have the child in the car seat, move that stuffed toy to the passenger seat right beside you. That's a great visual reminder to double check everything. If you're lucky enough to be offered a spot at a friend's pool, designate a person as the quote lifeguard. They get a fun lanyard, maybe even a whistle. Their phone is stored away somewhere. You bring them drinks throughout because their only job is to supervise the swimmers and have those ones that are maybe not the best swimmers within arm's reach. Don't ever swim alone and do your best to stay cool and safe, everybody. Up next, are they building a castle or not?
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0: Are they building a castle? Will Stevie Nicks be there? So many questions for Taylor and Travis. It's Laura. This is My FM at Work. Okay, I have been very skeptical that TNT were actually getting married at Madison Square Garden. But when I saw a grand piano being delivered, I thought, okay, maybe it's happening. Rumors continue to fly. Page Six was reporting this morning that the couple were having a castle built inside, but People magazine is saying no castle. More sources say the event is going to kick off with a cocktail hour around 4 o'clock tomorrow, a ceremony at 5:30 on the arena floor. Stevie Nicks and Tim McGraw rumored to be performing, and one invited guest claims the ceremony may actually take place at another location. And that's what I would totally buy. I think they're going to have a small ceremony somewhere else, just immediate family, and then they do the big party at the gardens. What do you think? Are you on TNT Wedding Watch? Coming up next, Toronto's hosting their final World Cup game tonight, and it could make history.
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9: Here's your St. Thomas 3-day forecast From the MyFM Weather Center, a heat warning remains in effect for the region. We'll get a mix of sun and cloud this afternoon. There is a 40% chance of showers. Also, the risk of a thunderstorm. Windy, the high 34, the humid X 43. A 40% chance of showers again this evening with the risk of a thunderstorm. The overnight low 23. For tomorrow, a mix of sun and cloud, a 60% chance of showers with the risk of a thunderstorm, the high 32, the humid X 41. And a mix of sun and cloud again Saturday, a 30% chance of showers, the high 30. I'm Ian McCallum with St. Thomas's Breaking and Local News.

0: final FIFA World Cup game to be played at Toronto Stadium is tonight, and it could be a historic one. It's Laura. This is MyFM at Work. Despite the extreme heat, organizers are expecting fans to turn out in droves today for the Portugal versus Croatia match, in part because this could be the final World Cup for one of two soccer superstars, Portugal captain Cristiano Ronaldo and Croatia's captain Luka Modric. Hundreds of fans were staked out at Portugal's hotel, their practice site yesterday, in hopes of catching a glimpse of the superstar. Modric earned his 200th international cap for Croatia just over a week ago at the stadium in Toronto. Resale tickets for tonight's match are going for close to $23,000, because whether it's 41-year-old Ronaldo or 40-year-old Modric, somebody is likely finishing their World Cup career tonight. Coming up next, I will tell you why I ate ice cream for breakfast.
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0: Hey, it's Laura. Coming up next, I'll explain why I ate ice cream for breakfast on Canada Day and have no regrets.

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0: I had the most Canadian breakfast a Canadian can have on Canada Day. It's Laura. This is MyFM, your at work and at home station. Today happens to be National Creative Ice Cream Flavor Day, which reminded me of my breakfast yesterday. I'd gone shopping earlier in the week and happened to come across a container of the new Tragically Chip ice cream, the collaboration that they did for charity with Kawartha Dairy. And I thought, oh, I should grab one while I'm here. Grab the tub. We were at Friends yesterday for Canada Day, and I decided, because we knew we couldn't take the ice cream home with us, it would have melted in the car. I ate ice cream for breakfast and I have zero regrets. It was so good. And apparently we were really lucky to get our hands on it. It's been selling out all over the place, and Kawartha Dairy posted on their socials, the excitement and love Canadians have shown for the Tragically Chip has been beyond anything that we could have imagined. If you haven't gotten your hands on it yet, don't worry. We're doing everything we can to make more available in the next couple of weeks. It won't be a long time coming. Five stars, everybody. Five stars. It's really good. If you can find it, definitely have it for breakfast. Up next, you've still got time to get those lines in the water.
1: At home.
2: 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It makes anything more fun.
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1: St. Thomas police on Wednesday arrested a 43-year-old city man following a sexual assault investigation involving a youth. Donald Parker has been charged with sexual assault, sexual interference, invitation to sexual touching, and uttering threats. The St. Thomas Police Service and the Chief of Police Community Inclusion Council are inviting residents to come together for an afternoon of food, fun, and connection at the 3rd Annual Community Inclusion Barbecue this Sunday. 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I'm Ian McCallum. 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
1: Here's your St. Thomas three-day forecast from the MyFM Weather Center. A heat warning remains in effect for the region. We'll get a mix of sun and cloud this afternoon. There is a 40% chance of showers. Also, the risk of a thunderstorm. Windy, the high 34, the humid X 43. A 40% chance of showers again this evening with the risk of a thunderstorm. The overnight low 23. For tomorrow, a mix of sun and cloud, a 60% chance of showers with the risk of a thunderstorm, the high 32, the humid X 41. And a mix of sun and cloud again Saturday, a 30% chance of showers, the high 30. I'm Ian McCallum with St. Thomas's breaking and local news.

0: You still have time to enjoy some free fishing across the province. It's Laura. This is MyFM. You're at work and at home station. We can still enjoy fishing province-wide without having to purchase a license or carry an outdoors card until Sunday, July 5th. Now, during the free fishing period, we need to keep in mind that you do have to have a valid form of identification issued by the provincial or federal government. And you need to remember that catch limits, size limits, sanctuaries, and all of those other regulations still do apply. But it's such a great family activity. I remember going with my dad as a kid, and we've taken our little guy as well. So maybe check it out. Try and give it a try this week. You never know. It could become your new family pastime. Up next, heavy lifting, not just good for your bones, but good for your brain as well.
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0: Hey, it's Laura coming up next. We have all been told we got to start lifting heavy as we age. And now science is going to give us that sweet spot, the right amount of time we should be doing it every week.

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0: It seems lifting heavy is not just good for our bones as we age, it's good for our brains as well. It's Laura, this is MyFM at Work. A new study has been published in the British Journal of Sports Medicine that saw over 147,000 men and women followed for 30 years, and the data was looking at their exercise habits. They wanted to find out the sweet spot for resistance, exercise, and longevity. And according to the results, even a few minutes a week of resistance training showed lower risk of premature death than not lifting at all. And people who lifted weights, no matter how infrequently, were less likely to die from heart attacks or Alzheimer's disease compared to the folks who did no resistance training at all. Now, what is that sweet spot for weekly weightlifting? You want to get between 90 and 119 minutes in per week of lifting. So make sure you grab those resistance bands or dumbbells after the heat wave is finished. Let's not start right now. Up next, another MyFM music mix.
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1: 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The award supports Elgin County and Kettle Creek watershed residents between the ages of 17 and 30. 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I'm Ian McCallum. 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
1: Here's your St. Thomas three-day forecast from the MyFM Weather Center. A heat warning remains in effect for the region. We'll get a mix of sun and cloud this afternoon. There is a 40% chance of showers. Also, the risk of a thunderstorm. Windy, the high 34, the humid X 43. A 40% chance of showers again this evening with the risk of a thunderstorm. The overnight low 23. For tomorrow, a mix of sun and cloud, a 60% chance of showers with the risk of a thunderstorm, the high 32, the humid X 41. And a mix of sun and cloud again Saturday, a 30% chance of showers, the high 30. I'm Ian McCallum with St. Thomas's breaking and local news.

0: St. Thomas's 94.1 MyFM. It's Laura, MyFM at work. You still have time to see The Long Weekend at Port Stanley Festival Theater. It is going to be running until Saturday. So you've got just a couple of performances left. Two married couples, a weekend filled with unbridled desires, secrets, betrayal, and shenanigans. Is it Roger and Abby versus Max and Wynn, or will it be Roger and Wynn versus Max and Abby? We've got details on how to get tickets. 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
0: Thanks so much for listening, everybody. I'm Laura Earle signing off on this Thursday afternoon. Please stay in the shade of the air conditioning. 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
1: Because you lived it. 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

0: My FM, you're at work and at home station. Good afternoon, this is Steve Gregory. Is it just me, or does it feel more like a Monday than a Thursday today? Hopefully you had a great Canada Day yesterday. If your tradition is celebrating in Canada's capital, little disappointment, had to cancel the evening show, no fireworks. The Snowbirds had to cancel their final Canada Day flight. Pretty nasty day in Ottawa yesterday. 100 millimeters of rain, flooded roads, power outages, not to mention the heat, which continues. Orange warning for heat right across Ontario. Keep drinking that water.
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1: St. Thomas police on Wednesday arrested a 43-year-old city man following a sexual assault investigation involving a youth. Donald Parker has been charged with sexual assault, sexual interference, invitation to sexual touching, and uttering threats. The St. Thomas Police Service and the Chief of Police Community Inclusion Council are inviting residents to come together for an afternoon of food, fun, and connection at the 3rd Annual Community Inclusion Barbecue this Sunday. 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I'm Ian McCallum. 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
1: Here's your St. Thomas 3-day forecast from the MyFM Weather Center. A heat warning remains in effect for the region. We'll get a mix of sun and cloud this afternoon. There is a 40% chance of showers. Also the risk of a thunderstorm. Windy, the high 34, the humid X 43. A 40% chance of showers again this evening with the risk of a thunderstorm. The overnight low 23. For tomorrow, a mix of sun and cloud, a 60% chance of showers with the risk of a thunderstorm, the high 32, the humid X 41. And a mix of sun and cloud again Saturday, a 30% chance of showers, the high 30. I'm Ian McCallum with St. Thomas's breaking and local news.

0: 5M in the afternoon. This is Steve Gregory. Another busy day of preparation for Taylor and Travis. NYPD's putting up barricades. Workers are setting up a tent at the site of Madison Square Garden. Looks like tonight will be rehearsal night for about 100 guests. Don't count on seeing them, though. They'll be driven into a tent. A curtain will be drawn. Then they'll head into a private entrance for the rehearsal dinner. And the big wedding tomorrow. They figure it'll be at about 5:30. And the reception will last till about 2 in the morning. About 1,000 guests will be there, and about 500 vehicles expected to drop them off. The cost for all this? Anywhere from $10 to over $20 million.
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0: It's 4 o'clock. Here's what's happening in St. Thomas.
1: There's the risk of a thunderstorm this evening with an overnight low of 23. Right now it's 32 degrees. Good afternoon. I'm Ian McCallum. Yesterday, St. Thomas police arrested a 43-year-old city man following a sexual assault investigation that involved a youth. Donald Parker has been charged with sexual assault, sexual interference, invitation to sexual touching, and uttering threats. He was remanded into custody. Police advise no further details will be released in order to protect the victim. Join the St. Thomas Police and Chief of Police Community Inclusion Council for a free community barbecue this Sunday, taking place at the Lakeside Pavilion in Pinafore Park from 11 a.m. until 2 p.m. Samantha Wakefield, Corporate Communications Coordinator with the St. Thomas Police Service, says the event is all about celebrating community, diversity, and building positive relationships.
2: This is not an event just for one group or neighborhood. 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We want everyone to come out, meet members of our service, members of our council, and just enjoy the afternoon together.
1: 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Throughout July, Shaw's Dairy Bar is donating $2 from every 1.5-liter tub of ice cream sold at its Sunset Road location to the St. Thomas Elgin General Hospital Foundation. The fundraiser celebrates the foundation's 40 years of community impact, with proceeds going toward its patient care and comfort fund. 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In hockey, the Leafs have signed veteran netminder Sergei Bobrovsky to a 3-year, $21 million deal. And in the CFL tonight, the Argos play the Stampeders in Calgary. The next time you're scrolling through your phone, visit stthomastoday.ca and see what St. Thomas is talking about. Your MyFM 3-day weather is next.
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1: St. Thomas 3-day forecast from the MyFM Weather Center. It's going to be mainly cloudy this evening. There is a 40% chance of showers, also the risk of a thunderstorm, and a low of 23. For tomorrow, we'll get a mix of sun and cloud. There's a 60% chance of showers, again the risk of a thunderstorm, the high 32, the humidex 41. And a mix of sun and cloud on Saturday, a 30% chance of showers, the high 30. Right now it's 32 degrees. I'm Ian McCallum, 94.1 MyFM, St. Thomas's breaking and local news.

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1: My FM, this is Steve Gregory on your Thursday. Not exactly a bumper crop of movies coming out tomorrow. One being released, Thrash, a horror movie, only scores 24% on Rotten Tomatoes. Now it looks like it'll be a good weekend for the kids. Minions and Monsters released yesterday scores an 89. And you still got Toy Story 5. Plus, given the heat, probably doesn't matter what movie you go and see as long as you can sit in the air conditioning.
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0: My FM, this is Steve Gregory. Well, they've released the Global Wealth List. 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This is based on financial and non-financial assets like properties, minus debts, and all in U.S. dollars. Average wealth per adult in Canada, $399,886. In the States, it's over $696,000. And number one in the world, Switzerland. Average wealth over $910,000. And how's this for a gap? 1.5% of the world's population has $1 million or more. And 42% have assets worth less than $10,000.
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13: Your St. Thomas three-day forecast from the MyFM Weather Center. Partly cloudy this evening. There's a 40% chance of showers. Also, the risk of a thunderstorm, possibly severe, with high winds and hail. The overnight low, 23. For tomorrow, a mix of sun and cloud, a 60% chance of showers. Again, the risk of a thunderstorm, windy, the high 30, the humid X 41. And a mix of sun and cloud on Saturday, a 30% chance of showers with a high again of 30. 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

0: It's 5 o'clock. Here's what's happening in St. Thomas.
1: There's the risk of a thunderstorm this evening with a low of 23. Right now it's 33 degrees. Good afternoon. I'm Ian McCallum. Environment Canada has issued a severe thunderstorm watch for the region. Conditions are favorable for the development of severe thunderstorms this afternoon into this evening that may be capable of producing strong wind gusts, large hail, and heavy rain. Yesterday, St. Thomas police arrested a 43-year-old city man following a sexual assault investigation involving a youth. Donald Parker has been charged with sexual assault, sexual interference, invitation to sexual touching, and uttering threats. He was remanded into custody, and police advise no further details will be released in order to protect the victim. An invitation from the St. Thomas Fire Department. You can join them at 7 this evening in Pinafore Park for their first hot summer night of summer 2026. The Fire Department and Victim Services Elgin are hosting a free pop-up event, so bring your towels and the whole family. They'll be spraying water and have some cool treats as well. A reminder that this is done by on-duty fire crews. The event may be canceled or shortened depending on emergency calls. And the St. Thomas Police Service and the Chief of Police Community Inclusion Council are inviting residents to come together for an afternoon of food, fun, and connection at the 3rd Annual Community Inclusion Barbecue. The free event takes place Sunday from 11 a.m. until 2 p.m. at the Lakeside Pavilion in Pinafore Park, explains Corporate Communications Coordinator Samantha Wakefield.
2: It was created to help strengthen relationships, encourage dialogue, and ensure more people in our community feel seen, heard, and welcome. 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
1: 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In hockey, the Leafs have signed veteran netminder Sergei Bobrovsky to a 3-year, $21 million deal. And in the CFL, the Argos play the Stampeders tonight in Calgary. 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
6: Canadian and U.S. stocks finished higher today, with the S&P/TSX gaining on strength in gold and materials shares, while Wall Street rallied after a weaker-than-expected U.S. jobs report eased expectations for additional Federal Reserve rate hikes, lifting investor sentiment despite ongoing geopolitical uncertainty. The S&P/TSX Composite Index was up 110 points at 34,967. In New York, the Dow Jones Industrial Average was up 595 points at 52,900. The S&P 500 Index was up a fraction of 1 point at 7,483, while the NASDAQ Composite was down 207 points at 25,833. The Canadian dollar traded for 70.5 cents U.S. The crude oil contract was down 7 U.S. cents at $68.51 per barrel, and the gold contract was up 50 U.S. dollars at $4,132 U.S. dollars an ounce. 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
1: Here's your St. Thomas three-day forecast from the MyFM Weather Center. A severe thunderstorm watch is in effect. It's going to be partly cloudy this evening, a 40% chance of showers, also the risk of a thunderstorm, possibly severe with high winds and hail, with an overnight low of 23. For tomorrow, a mix of sun and cloud, a 60% chance of showers, again that risk of a thunderstorm, windy with a high of 30, the Humidex 41. And a mix of sun and cloud on Saturday, a 30% chance of showers, and a high again of 30. Right now it's 33 degrees. 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

Barbecues to late night drives. 1986 had this on repeat. 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

0: MyFM in the afternoon. This is Steve Gregory. Well, with this heat wave, good news if you're a renter in Ontario. They've updated the Ontario Residential Tenancies Act as of yesterday. Tenants in Ontario now have the right to install air conditioning in their rental unit. So if the landlord doesn't supply air conditioning, you can install a window or portable air conditioner. But first, you got to notify the landlord in writing, tell them what the energy efficiency of the air conditioner is, and make sure it doesn't damage the property. One little caveat, though. If the landlord pays for electricity, the rent can be raised, but only if the air conditioner was installed after yesterday.
1: In the car.
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0: MyFM, this is Steve Gregory on your Thursday. Well, we're getting some pretty varied entries in the family weekend playlist. Have you sent us yours yet? We'd love to know the five songs you'd bring on your perfect family getaway and why. You've got until Sunday to get that into us. Then come Monday morning, you may win yourself $500 towards your family vacation. Gather the kids, figure it out. I'm curious to see how varied your list is going to be.
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12: Here's your St. Thomas three-day forecast from the MyFM Weather Center. Partly cloudy this evening. There's a 40% chance of showers. Also, the risk of a thunderstorm, possibly severe, with high winds and hail. The overnight low, 23. For tomorrow, a mix of sun and cloud, a 60% chance of showers. Again, the risk of a thunderstorm, windy, the high 30, the humidex 41. And a mix of sun and cloud on Saturday, a 30% chance of showers with a high again of 30. I'm Ian McCallum with St. Thomas's Breaking and Local News.

0: My Femme in the Afternoon, this is Steve Gregory. Toronto's going to host their final World Cup match today, Portugal and Croatia. It'll be your last time to see Cristiano Ronaldo. Said this is definitely his last World Cup. Portugal ranked 8th by FIFA. They're favored to win tonight. Croatia ranked 13th. And it is going to be a hot one. They've already canceled the watch party at Nathan Phillips Square. Heat warning remains in place. They figure the humidity at kickoff time will make it feel like 42 degrees Celsius. And you like to play soccer in that weather. They better increase those two mandatory hydration breaks.
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0: It's 6 o'clock. Here's what's happening in St. Thomas.
1: There's the risk of a thunderstorm this evening with an overnight low of 23. Right now, it's 33 degrees. Good evening. I'm Ian McCallum. Environment Canada has issued a severe thunderstorm watch for the region. Conditions are favorable for the development of severe thunderstorms into this evening that may be capable of producing strong wind gusts, large hail, and heavy rain. Yesterday, St. Thomas police arrested a 43-year-old city man following a sexual assault investigation involving a youth. Donald Parker has been charged with sexual assault, sexual interference, invitation to sexual touching, and uttering threats. He was remanded into custody. An invitation from the St. Thomas Fire Department. Join them at 7 this evening in Pinafore Park for their first hot summer night of summer 2026. The Fire Department and Victim Services Elgin are hosting a free pop-up event, so bring your towels and the whole family. They'll be spraying water and have some cool treats as well. A reminder that this is done by on-duty fire crews. The event may be canceled or shortened depending on emergency calls. The St. Thomas Police Service and the Chief of Police Community Inclusion Council are inviting residents to come together for an afternoon of food, fun, and connection at the 3rd Annual Community Inclusion Barbecue. The free event takes place Sunday from 11 a.m. until 2 p.m. at the Lakeside Pavilion in Pinafore Park, explains Corporate Communications Coordinator Samantha Wakefield.
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1: 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And in the CFL tonight, the Argos play the Stampeders in Calgary. 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
1: Here's your St. Thomas 3-day forecast from the MyFM Weather Center. A severe thunderstorm watch is in effect There's a 40% chance of showers this evening. Also, the risk of a thunderstorm, possibly severe with high winds and hail. The overnight low, 23. For tomorrow, we'll get a mix of sun and cloud. There's a 60% chance of showers. Again, the risk of a thunderstorm, windy with a high of 30, the humidex 41. And a mix of sun and cloud on Saturday, a 30% chance of showers with a high again of 30. Right now, it's 33 degrees. I'm Ian McCallum, 94.1 MyFM, St. Thomas's breaking and local news.

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14: Here's your St. Thomas three-day forecast from the MyFM Weather Center. Partly cloudy this evening. There's a 40% chance of showers. Also, the risk of a thunderstorm, possibly severe, with high winds and hail. The overnight low, 23. For tomorrow, a mix of sun and cloud, a 60% chance of showers. Again, the risk of a thunderstorm, windy, the high 30, the humidex 41. And a mix of sun and cloud on Saturday, a 30% chance of showers with a high again of 30. I'm Ian McCallum with St. Thomas's Breaking and Local News.

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5: Here's your St. Thomas three-day forecast from the MyFM Weather Center. Partly cloudy this evening. There's a 40% chance of showers. Also, the risk of a thunderstorm, possibly severe, with high winds and hail. The overnight low, 23. For tomorrow, a mix of sun and cloud, a 60% chance of showers. Again, the risk of a thunderstorm, windy, the high 30, the humidex 41. And a mix of sun and cloud on Saturday, a 30% chance of showers with a high again of 30. I'm Ian McCallum with St. Thomas's Breaking and Local News.

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